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0: 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We're back from the summer holidays, and did you hear our new Rush Hour show yesterday? She's fabulous. It's Faye. She's on after Daryl's late morning show, and we've got something very special on the weekend. Brian Adams takes over on Saturday from 4 till 7. Cannot wait to hear his show. It's Rock FM Cyprus.
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0: 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Happy Wednesday. 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

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It's Wednesday morning and there's something cool going on next week in Cyprus. 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
12: Police officers will be able to seize e-scooters from riders who commit serious legal violations under a decree prepared by the Minister of Transport. Foreign Minister Konstantinos Gombos is travelling to Ireland to take part in an informal meeting of EU foreign ministers with discussions centred on Ukraine and the Middle East. And finally, Nisi Beach in Ayia Napa has been named the most Instagrammable beach on the island. It was also ranked 11th among 98 beaches globally.
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12: Today will be sunny and humid with highs of 34 degrees. The overnight forecast is for clear skies with lows of 24.
13: Traffic report next on Rock FM Cyprus.
12: Traffic is heavy on most major roads in all cities. Take care on the highways, and as always, please wear your seatbelts in the car.
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Rock FM Cyprus, Calimera, I'm Jade. And what was your best memory from the summer? I loved hanging out on the beach, listening to the waves rolling in, and then even falling asleep sometimes. I fell asleep for 20 minutes, had a nice power nap. I don't think you can beat a beach sleep, can you? As long as you're not too close to the sea. Like, I don't want you to be getting washed away. Favourite memory, please, is Rock FM Cyprus.

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I've actually got to confess this. It's a lot of love for halloumi. It's getting out of control. I have it at least 5 times a week. Even if it's just by itself as a little snack, grilled, it's so yummy. And I found out a fun fact about halloumi, which I'll tell you next on Rock FM Cyprus.

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0: 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I've got a confession. My obsession with halloumi is getting out of control. Now, I know that halloumi is from Cyprus, you should know that, but did you know, traditionally, it's made using sheep's and goat's milk, both of them together, combined. I mean, that's probably why it's so unique, and it's got such a nice, unique flavour and texture, right? Halloumi, my favourite go-to snack. 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

0: Rock FM Cyprus, Calimera, Yet and May Jade. What's that stat? We're playing it now. The average person spends about 60 hours a year doing this. What do you think it is? Let me know. Up next, we're going to be talking to Joe from Status Insurance. 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

0: Rock FM Cyprus, Calimera, Wednesday, 2nd of September. Hello, we're back to it. And Joe from Status Insurance has come in. Hey, Joe, how you doing?
1: I'm really good. Nice, hot August. Nice, relaxing. Back to the grindstone, as usual with all of us, isn't it?
0: Well, you're looking very refreshed after your holiday. So we're talking all things Status Insurance and car insurance and house insurance, things like that. Status.com.cy if you need any more information. But Joe's here to tell us. I've got a question for you. What is a mortgage clause on a house policy, Joe?
1: Okay, so if you have a house that you own here in Cyprus and you have a mortgage on that house, then you don't have to insure the house by the person who's give you the mortgage. So it's a mortgage with the bank, which it normally is. The banks will try and push you into having the insurance through the bank. So what we do at Status, so whether this is a mortgage on a house, just on a villa, detached villa, or whether it's a mortgage and the complex is insured with us, we do what they call the mortgage clause that satisfies the bank so you don't have to insure with them. Now, the insurance ombudsman and the banks got together quite a lot of years ago, about 10 years ago, and they said that this is okay for the insurances that are authorised by the banks to do this. So if you are still paying insurance by the bank and you have a mortgage, get in touch with Status, give us a ring on 269-30317 and let's see whether we can better the bank, because our policy is probably better than what you've got, and let's see if we can beat the price that you pay with the bank. So we will put that mortgage clause on, you take that to the bank and you say, cancel our insurance with the bank, we're with Status instead.
0: Amazing. We just go to status.com.cy for all the information, right?
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Rock FM Cyprus, Kali Mera, good morning, Yetame Jade. What's that stat? The average person spends about 60 hours a year doing this. Is it cleaning their teeth from Sarah? It's not that. Shaving your beard from Joey? No, it's not either. It's actually looking for lost items. That's a lot of time, 60 hours a year, but I don't feel like it's enough. My mum spent about 10 hours this week alone looking for her glasses. She's still not found them, and it's quite fun to ask her every day, have you found them, and tell her to look in a new space. She's looked everywhere, and they've just vanished. It's Rock FM Cyprus.

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0: Kali Mara, good morning and welcome to your Wednesday. I'm Daryl. This is the Late Morning Show on Rock FM Cyprus. We've been now through Tuesday. Kind of feels like a shorter week, doesn't it? Maybe it's just me because I only started working on Tuesday, but it feels like a shorter week. And regardless, we're at Wednesday already. So the weekend is just around the corner. I hope you've been having some amazing weekends over the summer. Yes, we've had a little bit of weird weather recently, but across the board, it's been pretty good and sunny most weekends. Perfect beach weather. I hope you have a tan. I hope you've been sunning yourself. I hope you've been listening to some good music while doing that. And if you're at work right now, not able to sun yourself, we've still got the music part taken care of. So if you are answering emails, if you are sitting in a meeting, if you are carrying something heavy, whatever it is you're doing at work today, listen to the music. Just let it take you away for a little bit. So let's do it together. Let's dance a little bit wherever we are in the workplace. If we're sitting down, if we're standing up, if we're walking around, whatever we're doing, dance a little bit, do a little bit of a two-step as you go, and let's rock and roll. It's Rock FM Cyprus.
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0: 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I'm Daryl. 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Second hour, we celebrate birthdays and anniversaries and good vibes. Whatever you want to send through on Viber at 976-10653. I will get it on air. We celebrate together. We're going to have our weird news, our weird facts, our weird calendar observances. We're going to have a lot of events. And coming up right now, this day in music history. On this day in 1965, a young Los Angeles band stepped into a studio to record six songs that would become absolutely iconic. Who do you think it is? Which band do you think this is from the 1960s? It's not really a very good clue, I know. Shout at the radio the answer until I give it to you in a few minutes. It's coming up next on Rock FM Cyprus.
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1: It's Rock FM Cyprus, this day in music history. We're going back to 1965. I said a young Los Angeles band stepped into the studio to record six songs, some of which would become absolutely iconic. Maybe the clue was the fact that I said Los Angeles band. And if you guessed The Doors, you would be correct. And at that point, they weren't even really The Doors that we know, and they had no idea what was going to come next. And that they were laying the foundation for an absolutely iconic rock and roll legend. So yes, The Doors, a very early version of them. They stepped into World Pacific Jazz Studios in Los Angeles. They had Jim Morrison, Ray Manzarek, and John Densmore. They recorded a six-song demo with a few extra musicians from Ray's earlier group. And the session included early versions of songs that would become classics in their catalog. Things like Hello, I Love You, Summer's Almost Gone, Moonlight Drive, My Eyes Have Seen You, Go Insane. And they weren't even the polished Lizard King, Leather Pants, Doors that we know. Robbie Krieger hadn't joined yet. The band was still figuring out what they were going to do. But the ingredients were there. They had Morrison with all his mysterious lyrics and his swagger, Manzarek's distinctive keyboards, and all of that slightly strange, moody energy. The name was inspired by Aldous Huxley's book, The Doors of Perception, which itself took inspiration from the poet William Blake and his idea of the doors of perception, kind of like this idea of the doors of perception open and let you see beyond it. Very, very perfect for The Doors and their mysterious songs and their dark energy. All of that philosophical mumbo jumbo that they had in their songs. So today, let's just celebrate The Doors with Hello, I Love You or Moonlight Drive. Go listen to it if you can. It's on YouTube. Find those early recordings and kind of compare. See how the final track compared to the original demos. It's always fascinating to see. We can celebrate The Doors today and open our doors of perception. I know that sounds really, really deep. Let's just rock and roll. It's Rock FM Cyprus.
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It's Rock FM Cyprus. It's a Cyprus event spotlight. We are talking about something called Septemberfest. How did they think up this name? It's so original. But Septemberfest 2026 is taking over Academia Park in Aglantia, in Nicosia, from the 1st to the 7th of September. So it's already running. So you've missed a few days already, so don't miss any more. This is definitely a unique one for the calendar. For all these nights, the gates open at 7 p.m. The park turns into a huge outdoor beer festival with live music, a buzzing festival atmosphere, obviously. But the important thing is a different big Greek artist or group taking the stage every single night. So if your idea of a good evening involves music, friends, and a whole lot of festival energy and a different, unique artist every night, this is the place to be. I'll just give you a little bit of the lineup. So for example, on night three, which is, you haven't missed that one already, night three brings Stratos Dionysiou tribute featuring Agelos Stelios and Diamantis Dionysiou. Then it's Stelios Rokas on night four. It's Eleonora Zuganelli on night five. Petros Yakovidis on night six. And closing the whole seven-night party is Christos Mastoros and Melissis. I hope I did not butcher all those names completely. But if you have a favorite, if one of those is your favorite, or you just feel like it's going to be good, go to it. Enjoy the night. And one of the best parts is that children under 12 get free entry. So maybe if you walk in on your knees, you can fool someone. Probably not. But it's open every night, 7 p.m. until 11:30 p.m. It's going to be big. It's going to be fun. Make sure you're there and you don't miss any more of it. It's Septemberfest. And this is Rock FM Cyprus.

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5: 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We are the rock side of the island. We are so much the rock side of the island that if you did not know, we have a new DJ on the station. It is Brian Adams himself. And I'm not kidding on this. Every Saturday, you can listen to the Brian Adams radio hour. I think it's more than an hour. It's the Brian Adams show. It is 3 hours of Brian Adams playing rock music, giving some information about his life and stories. So that is how rock and roll we are. We have Brian Adams as a new DJ. Make sure you're listening every Saturday, 4 to 7 p.m. to the Brian Adams Show. And we've still got a lot of rock and roll coming up aside from that. And coming up in the next hour is going to be birthdays and celebrations and good vibes. And if you haven't sent yours through, there is still time. Send it through on Viber 976-10653. Coming up right now, less rock and roll vibes, but still important. It is the 60-second update. It's Rock FM Cyprus.
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7: Consumers should brace for new fuel price hikes in 2028. MPs heard yesterday as Cyprus harmonises with EU rules, increasing the use of biofuels in transport. Polly Gregora has been appointed as the first mental health ambassador by the health minister. She was described as an expert in the field and a mental health advocate. And finally, a German designer has created a Hawaiian shirt that makes you invisible to AI surveillance cameras. The seemingly abstract pattern on the shirt makes it impossible for the AI systems to register anything.
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7: Today will be sunny and humid with highs of 35 degrees. The overnight forecast is for clear skies with lows of 24.
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7: The reports of heavy traffic on all major roads, especially Griva Dieni Avenue in Limassol and Elados Avenue in Paphos. 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

time to rock. 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That silence. 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

0: From the movie That's Life, from the Galaxy song, which was sung by Eric Idle. So if you're a big Monty Python fan, you know exactly what all of that means. If you're not, just enjoy the quotes. And this is how it goes. Pray that there is intelligent life somewhere out in space, because there's bugger all down here on Earth. So I love that song, and I love the sentiments at the end of it. I think we can all appreciate that sometimes. When we see people or deal with people, we understand what that end line is saying. But let's forget about that. Let's not worry about intelligent life somewhere out in space. Let's worry about the life on Earth just having a good time. And that's what we're going to do up next. We're going to have all our celebrations and our birthdays and our anniversaries. And that's all coming up next on Rock FM Cyprus.
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0: It's Rock FM Cyprus. I'm Daryl. This is the Late Morning Show. It's that time of the Late Morning Show when we turn the airwaves over to you. You celebrate, and we are just helping you do it. Whether it's a birthday, an anniversary, or just a good vibe, we do it together. Let's take a look at what came across from the island today. Firstly, from Lee from Limassol, who says, a big happy birthday to my boyfriend, Mike. Have an amazing day. I love you so much. I can't wait to celebrate with you later on. I wish you all the best for this year ahead. It's going to be your year. So we will just say happy birthday to Mike from Lee. And sounds like maybe there's something underneath that that we don't know about. And we do hope, Mike, that this is your year as well. Then we have from Mickey in Paphos, who says, big happy birthday to my sister, Barbara. I hope your day is filled with joy and happiness and a lot of cake. Keep having an amazing day. So we'll just say to Barbara, who we hope is in Paphos as well, have a happy birthday, and that's from Mickey. And then from Avery in Nicosia, who says, a happy birthday to our grandmother. She is turning 90 today. She is a big fan of rock. She is always playing rock songs in the background whenever we visit her. She always tells us we should listen to them. And so we do, and we've learned a lot from her. What else can I say to Avery's grandmother, who I'm sure has a name? Happy birthday, and just keep keeping rock and roll alive and well and spreading the rock and roll knowledge to everybody. Well done. Remember, we do this every single day. Whatever you want to celebrate with us, celebrate with us. Send a message on Viber at 976-10653. And you know it's a Wednesday, and it's the first Wednesday of the new set of shows. So we have, as always, Nick from Blevins Franks. He's going to give us a little bit of special financial messages. Yes, financial messages. Maybe we took a break from them for a while, but you know what? We still need to hear them. It's still important. Let's see what Nick has for us today.
1: Hi, I'm Lorraine Thompson from Blevins Franks, and I'm here with our partner Nick Cairns. This year marked a 10-year anniversary of the Brexit vote. Today we're going to be talking about what has changed for UK nationals living in and moving to Cyprus since then. Nick, perhaps the most visible change is their legal status. Would you agree?
2: Absolutely, yes. Today, UK nationals are generally treated as third country nationals, subject to local immigration rules unless they've secured protected rights under the withdrawal agreement. For Britain's move into the EU today, Brexit introduced a different reality. Prospective residents must qualify for residence permits or visas, and retirees often need to demonstrate sufficient income, healthcare cover, and accommodation before obtaining residency. Nonetheless, achieving your dream retirement in Cyprus remains viable and achievable for many. It just requires more bureaucracy, advanced planning, and expert advice.
1: Another significant but maybe less understood Brexit consequence for UK expatriates concerns financial services. Can you explain?
2: Yes, the implication for British expatriates have been far-reaching. Some UK banks and investment providers have had to restrict products or close accounts and can no longer accept instructions from EU resident clients or accept additional investments into existing arrangements. Also, many UK-based financial advisors have lost the ability to provide regulated advice to clients living in the EU countries and are no longer authorised to provide them with ongoing advice.
1: And has Brexit affected taxation at all?
2: Brexit didn't fundamentally alter double taxation treaties, which remain in force between the UK and individual countries. However, British expatriates should pay close attention to their tax residency status, how their income and assets are taxed, and their local reporting obligations. Tax authorities across Europe have become increasingly more sophisticated in exchanging information, making compliance more important than ever. Triggering tax residency criteria in Cyprus or the UK without realising it can result in tax investigations, backdated liabilities, interest charges and penalties. Many expatriates are also discovering that their UK arrangements may no longer be tax efficient once they become tax resident elsewhere. Investments, pensions and saving structures that worked well before may not receive the same treatment in Cyprus.
1: I suppose Brexit has reinforced the importance of cross-border advice, which is also locally compliant.
2: Absolutely. Working with an advisor who lives and operates in your country of residence offers significant advantages. For a start, they have first-hand experience of relocating and settling in the country themselves. They have a deep understanding of the local tax and succession regimes and planning opportunities available, and keep up to date with all regulatory changes. The key lesson from the last decade is that cross-border living requires more specialised advice and planning than it once did. We've been helping people move from the UK to Southern Europe and advising expatriates living there for over 50 years, giving us a wealth of experience. Our team can provide strategic financial plans for the whole process, from your early planning stages in the UK, ensuring you do everything at the right time, through your retirement years abroad, and should you return to the UK in the future. And we're regulated to provide advice and services both in the UK and Cyprus.
1: Thanks, Nick. And if anyone would like more information, please contact us at blevinsfranks.com or call 260-223-100.
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It's Rock FM Cyprus. Let's take a look at the crazy calendar for the day. It has a couple of crazy things on it, or at least one crazy thing on it, and some important things on it. It's kind of all over the place, as usual. So let's start with something kind of interesting. We have Blueberry Popsicle Day. A very, very specific holiday. I love blueberries when they're raw. I love blueberries when they're cooked. I love blueberries when they're in a muffin. That's pretty amazing. But I don't think I've ever had a blueberry popsicle. And I can't imagine it not being good. It's blueberries. So if you can find a blueberry popsicle today, please tell me where, and I will go and I will try it. Then we have World Coconut Day. I'm also a big fan of coconut. So whatever you do with your coconut, whether you're going to have it as kind of like an electrolyte substitute with coconut water, or if you're going to make some decadent coconut cookies. My grandmother used to make amazing coconut cookies. Or if you're just going to have, you know, you get, it's called coconut ice, or at least that's what we used to call it. And it's like coconut and condensed milk and made into this a candy that you can pick up and chew. Go for it. Or if you're just going to put it in your hair, coconut oil, it really does have a lot of uses. So yes, Coconut Day. We need a reason to celebrate coconut. They're very, very useful. And then it's VJ Day, which stands for Victory Over Japan Day. And this is, of course, from World War II. This is the official end of World War II, even though there was VE Day, which was celebrated in May. That was, you know, Victory in Europe Day. This is Victory Over Japan Day. So, I don't know how we can celebrate that. Just remember that there's not a world war on. There isn't, is there? I mean, I check the news every single day, and I sometimes question if there is or there isn't. Anyway, let's just celebrate VJ Day and not think further than that. So there you go. I think the easiest thing, just go get some coconut. Go get a bounty bar, and then you have celebrated World Coconut Day. It's Rock FM Cyprus.

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Rock FM Cyprus, a Cyprus event spotlight. It's happening on Friday, the 4th of September, and it's called the Back to Retro Party. So basically, this is happening in Limassol at the Old Port Square, and it's turning into one giant disco floor for the Back to Retro Party. And it starts at 8:30 in the evening. The Limassol municipality is inviting everyone to come along for a night of pure nostalgia, just celebrating some of the greatest decades of music. You can think of all the classic retro hits. Maybe they're going to have a nice big glitter ball. It's probably going to be lights. It's going to be an outdoor party atmosphere. And you know, there's going to be a bunch of people dressed up in full retro gear. That's the best part. There's going to be DJs on the decks spinning the retro tunes all the time, taking you through a musical trip through the decade. Of course, it's happening at Old Port Square, so you got like the backdrop of the sea. You've got the night sky above you. It's going to be an incredible little event. And maybe if those dance moves are a little bit out there, just warn people in advance. Whatever it is, just make sure you're there. It runs from 8:30. It's free. It goes until midnight. It's at Old Port. It is the Back to Retro Party, Friday, the 4th of September. Go and just rock out to the oldies. They are the best. It's Rock FM Cyprus.

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6: It's Rock FM Cyprus. How is your Wednesday treating you? It is, of course, as we know, Wednesday. It is the middle of the week, hump day, halfway to the weekend. And of course, it's Cyprus. With the Cyprus weather, you know the weekend is still going to be amazing, even though other parts of the world might start now to get colder. Here in good old sunny Cyprus, it's going to be amazing for a long time still. And it's going to be amazing on the show for a long time still as well. Coming up in the next hour, we're going to have some news of the day. We're going to have some weird facts of the day, another Cyprus event spotlight. And coming up next, it's going to be the sports update. Let's go see what's happening in the world of sports on Rock FM Cyprus.
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7: Cypriot tennis has won its first ever Mediterranean Games medals after Lefteris Neos and Melios Evstathiou took bronze in the men's doubles. The football transfer window is now shut, with the Premier League smashing the spending record again. The outlay from clubs reached £3.46 billion, with the spending spree continuing right up to the final hours of the window.
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0: 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Coming up next, the late morning show with Daryl on Rock FM Cyprus. 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If it sounds like John Bon Jovi blow-drying his hair, it probably is.
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0: It's Rocket and Cyprus. I'm Daryl. This is the Late Morning Show. We've got a lot of fun stuff coming up in the next hour. We've got weird news of the day, all about another Guinness World Record, another one I agree with, a guy that's putting on a lot of t-shirts, but he's putting them on in a very, very specific way, and you'll understand why I agree with this, with him getting the award. And then we've got weird fact of the day. This is all about an amazing rescue mission of horses in World War II, a beautiful story. And we're going to have another Cyprus event spotlight, all coming up in the next hour on Rock FM Cyprus.
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to Rock FM Cyprus. Weird news of the day. Now, this is all about another Guinness World Record. This is a guy. What is his name? His name is Agim Agushi. He's 56. He was from Kosovo. He's still from Kosovo. He is a soccer enthusiast, and he got a Guinness World Record for putting on 17 t-shirts while continuously hitting a soccer ball. So you have to watch the video for this. You can go look it up. So the guy is basically, you know, bouncing a soccer ball on his head continuously while putting on 17 t-shirts. It's an amazing thing to watch this guy keep the balance, keep the soccer ball on his head moving while he puts on the t-shirts. So yes, this is one of those things where I actually agree with the Guinness World Record going to this guy, because he's put a lot of effort to train himself to do this, and he's kept a lot of control, and it took him 34 minutes and 1 second. So, I mean, think about that for 1 second. Just keeping the ball bouncing on your head for 34 minutes, that's one thing by itself. Then add on the fact that he is putting on over his head t-shirts, 17 t-shirts at the same time. It is amazing. So today we will just say congratulations and well done to Agim Agushi, and a well-deserved Guinness World Record. It's Rock FM Cyprus.

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It's Rock FM Cyprus. We are the rock side of the island. We are so much the rock side of the island that if you did not know, we have a new DJ on the station. It is Brian Adams himself. And I'm not kidding on this. Every Saturday, you can listen to the Brian Adams radio hour. I think it's more than an hour. It's the Brian Adams show. It is 3 hours of Brian Adams playing rock music, giving some information about his life and stories. So that is how rock and roll we are. We have Brian Adams as a new DJ. Make sure you're listening every Saturday, 4 to 7 p.m. to the Brian Adams Show. It's Rock FM Cyprus.

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0: It's Rocket and Cyprus Weird Fact of the Day. This is an amazing rescue story that happened in 1945 in April, and it's all about horses. So yes, it happened in the closing days of World War II. There were a set, about 1,200 Lepizzano horses that had been taken from Austria's historic Spanish riding school, and they were trapped in Czechoslovakia. Now, recognizing the immense cultural value of this 400-year-old breed, General George Patton, who was apparently, and I did not know this, a former Olympic horse rider, he authorized a high-stakes covert rescue mission designated called Operation Cowboy. You gotta love that. And he tasked a small unit from the 2nd Cavalry Unit to push behind enemy lines and to get to this farm to get these horses at. And now, given their limited manpower, the American unit actually took the step of enlisting surrendered German Wehrmacht soldiers and liberated Allied POWs. So you had the Americans, you had the German Wehrmacht soldiers that had just surrendered, and you had the liberated Allied POWs, and they all went to rescue these horses. Is that not just an amazing story? And they got them out. They rounded up 1,200 horses behind enemy lines, and they got them out. I just think it's amazing to think that, you know, you had all these people, they're fighting a war. We are very good at fighting wars, but everyone realized, you know what? These horses are in trouble. We need to help. And they all got together and they all did it together. They need to make a movie out of this story. This is an amazing, very, very inspirational story. And who knows? Maybe there are other inspirational rescue stories that we're going to hear about in our daily Animal Facts. And that's coming up next on Rock FM Cyprus.
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0: 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I'm Daryl. 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Now, it's not the end of the music. It's never the end of the music. Coming up after 1 o'clock, we bring you the ultimate rock siesta until 2, then 10 hits in a row to get you till 3. Then, Faye has the rush hour 3 till 5. Diggers has the drive show 5 till 7. Keep having a rock and roll Wednesday right here on Rock FM Cyprus.
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1: Gael Monfils marked his 40th birthday by winning a Grand Slam match at the US Open. Playing in the final major of his career, the Frenchman beat Paraguayan Adolfo Daniel Vallejo in four sets. He's now the oldest man to win a match at the US Open since 1992. And finally, Red Bull have hired former Aston Martin performance director Tom McCulloch to become their head of racing in 2027. A highly respected figure in F1, the 50-year-old Briton will take over from Gian Piero Lambiase.
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14: Consumers should brace for new fuel price hikes in 2028. MPs heard yesterday as Cyprus harmonises with EU rules, increasing the use of biofuels in transport. Polly Gregora has been appointed as the first mental health ambassador by the health minister. She was described as an expert in the field and a mental health advocate. And finally, a German designer has created a Hawaiian shirt that makes you invisible to AI surveillance cameras. The seemingly abstract pattern on the shirt makes it impossible for the AI systems to register anything.
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14: Today will be sunny and humid with highs of 35 degrees. The overnight forecast is for clear skies with lows of 24.
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14: The reports of heavy traffic on all major roads, especially Riva de Eni Avenue in Limassol and Elados Avenue in Paphos. 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
11: 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MPs heard yesterday as Cyprus harmonises with EU rules, increasing the use of biofuels in transport. Polly Grigora has been appointed as the first mental health ambassador by the health minister. She was described as an expert in the field and a mental health advocate. And finally, a German designer has created a Hawaiian shirt that makes you invisible to AI surveillance cameras. The seemingly abstract pattern on the shirt makes it impossible for the AI systems to register anything.
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11: Today will be sunny and humid with highs of 35 degrees. The overnight forecast is for clear skies with lows of 24.
12: Traffic report, next on Rock FM Cyprus.
11: Traffic is heavy on most major roads in all cities. 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
12: Cypriot tennis has won its first ever Mediterranean Games medals after Lefteris Neos and Melios Evstathiou took bronze in the men's doubles. The football transfer window is now shut, with the Premier League smashing the spending record again. The outlay from clubs reached £3.46 billion, with the spending spree continuing right up to the final hours of the window.
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2: 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It appears that the ongoing improvements to the Cyprus tax return system are delaying the assessments of sole traders in Cyprus and the confirmation of their contributions for 2026. An announcement's just been released in May 26, which gives terms for people that aren't able to make their payment because the system is not live, if they are late, to catch those up over the long term. So don't worry if you can't make your social insurance payment now. Do try to make it online. 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For more information and guidance on updating your Cyprus tax reporting for income, rental and sole trading, contact us at proactpartnership.com.
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0: Well, well, very good afternoon to you, Wednesday afternoon. Here we go, the first hump day afternoon of September 2026, and we're back with this brand new season of shows here on Rock FM Cyprus. Big thanks to Fave for the rush hour, and this is Drive Time. We are brought to you, as always, by the Renovation Group and Cyprus Sotheby's International Realty. Now, I want to spend a second just here to let you know about something that's coming up tomorrow here on Drive Time. We are going to be launching the Property Minute. This is an absolute don't miss segment of our show. It's each and every Thursday, and it's going to be around 5:30, something like that. I'm going to be joined by Anastasia Yanni from Cyprus Sotheby's International Realty, and we're going to be having a look at the state of the market, which is pretty healthy to say the least, and what are the best things to do if you are looking to get yourself a property here in Cyprus. And off we go for a Wednesday. It's Rock FM Cyprus.
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0: Good afternoon, Rock FM Cyprus, Wednesday afternoon, Diggers and Alexa. 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What about this? 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
0: I know, it's bonkers. One person called it magnificent for drafting replies they will never actually read. I mean, like, hello, what is the point? While another admitted they need it purely to dig through years of old messages. I tell you what, Alexa, we need the same trick for WhatsApp.
1: Yeah. Big talk for a robot that still cannot make your tea.
0: Keep the boss happy though, wouldn't it? 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

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Now, we are cruising our way around till 7 o'clock, and what a weekend is in store for us. What a weekend. You know, the warehouse in Limassol, guess what? This coming Friday, there is a craft beer fest. Hello, hands in the air. Yes, we're going to be there. At the warehouse in Limassol, we're going to be broadcasting live from the event. And this coming Sunday on the 6th, there is the Oasis Market. This is brilliant. It's a collar in Limassol. And another chance for us to catch up with you as well, because we are going to be broadcasting live from the event. And if you like the elixir of love, don't forget the Paphos Aphrodite Festival this coming weekend at the Paphos Medieval Castle. Tickets start at €35, and it is just one of those events you do not want to miss. 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

0: Good afternoon. It is Rock FM Cyprus on a Wednesday afternoon. Diggers and Alexa. This is Drive Time. 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And this part of our show, powered as always by K Cineplex. 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And we've got lots and lots of new rock deals coming, by the way. Inside, you're going to find K Cineplex. Just put your name, your contact details. We'll do the rest to get you off to the movies. Now, time for our mystery movie. What you got for us?
1: So, a really good mystery movie for today, Diggers. It's a spy action comedy film that stars Melissa McCarthy, Jason Statham, Rose Byrne, and Jude Law. The movie follows unorthodox secret agent Susan Cooper, played by Melissa McCarthy, as she tries to trace a stolen portable nuclear device. Such fun.
2: To another successful mission. 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
4: What? 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
2: Coop.
5: This is very chewy.
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3: Just cleansing my palate.
4: I joined the CIA. I thought I was going to be this amazing spy. I'm just the same boring person I was before.
6: You play it too safe.
5: I just hear my mom's voice. Give up on your dreams, Susan. Just write that in my lunchbox.
4: I'll do it.
7: Okay, thanks, lunch lady.
6: You're going.
4: Okay.
7: Yeah, bring one of your cats as a sidekick.
4: I don't have cats. You gonna cry?
8: I'm not gonna cry.
4: You're crying now!
8: I'm not!
0: So the movie Spy came out in 2015. It received praise for its direction and screenplay, very cleverly written, as well as Melissa McCarthy and Rose Byrne's performance, as well as Jason Statham's surprise comedic role. He was brilliant in this. It was really, really cool.
1: Yay, super cool movie. Oh, and coming soon to K Cineplex, Practical Magic 2. With Sandra Bullock and Nicole Kidman. Can't wait for this.
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16: 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We're going to have a chat about all things property, the Property Minute, each and every Thursday, just after 5:30 on Rock FM Cyprus.
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0: Good evening. It is Rock FM Cyprus on a Wednesday. Diggers and Alexa, this is Drive Time. Cruising away very nicely around till 7 o'clock this Wednesday evening. 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Now, Cyprus Mail reporting, and we love this story. Nisi Beach in Ayia Napa has been named Cyprus's most Instagrammable beach, according to research released by Hot Spring Spas New Zealand. Nisi Beach was ranked 11th globally among 98 beaches in a study measuring Instagram posts relative to beach length. Brilliant news, this. So the very popular 675-metre-long Cypriot destination garnered 258,371 posts, averaging 383 per metre, making it the top-ranked beach from Cyprus and the only one in the global top 20. I think this is just great. Who came second? Well, it was Fig Tree Bay in Petaras. Great story. More details at the Cyprus Mail. 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
1: 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Now, a worrying new study, Alexa, has found that nearly 4 in 10 adults, wait for this, get around to brushing their teeth less than once in a single week. The study found that 39% of adults between 25 and 34 go a whole week without cleaning their teeth. Disgusting!
2: I mean, this is just not on. So it seems over 30% of respondents admit they often just forget to brush. Researchers note that their findings confirm the theory that many people often overlook their dental health when they're focusing on other health issues. However, before we put all the blame on millennials, if you don't mind, younger adults aren't the only ones slacking off when it comes to dental hygiene, because the poll finds 36% of adults between 35 and 44 have never used mouthwash, despite the many benefits it brings to the table.
1: Nearly 3 in 10 add that they actually share their brush with someone in their home on a daily basis. You know what, Alexa? You can share my toothbrush any day.
2: Oh, gross. Use your toothbrush. Crazy dude, look. Where has your mouth been?
1: Oi, it's Rock FM Cyprus.

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0: Rock FM Cyprus, very good evening to you, Diggers and Alexa. Let's have a look and see how we check out for tomorrow. Partly cloudy conditions in Nicosia for Thursday. Still very warm, 37 degrees Celsius. 34 across Limassol and Larnaca tomorrow. Blue skies and sunshine. Tad cooler in Paphos, 31 degrees Celsius for Thursday. 32 degrees Celsius across the beautiful beaches of Ayia Napa. And wait for this, rain in Trudos and 22 degrees Celsius for Thursday.
1: Another storm?
0: With the way things are in this world, I would believe anything.
1: Right then, as Diggers tries to solve all the problems in the world, here comes the impossible question. A man stands on one side of a river, his dog on the other. The man calls his dog, who immediately crosses the river without getting wet and without using a bridge or a boat. How did the dog do it?
0: He got jet skis. Jet skis.
1: Lost in space. Again, eh, Diggers?
0: Now, coming up, another one of our wacky but true. We couldn't possibly have made it up series of stories. Wrong inmate freed during jailbreak. Whoa! More details of that shortly. Now, here's George. He's got a Rock FM Cyprus sports update.
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3: Gael Monfils sparked his 40th birthday by winning a Grand Slam match at the US Open. Playing in the final major of his career, the Frenchman beat Paraguayan Adolfo Daniel Vallejo in four sets. He's now the oldest man to win a match at the US Open since 1992. And finally, Red Bull have hired former Aston Martin performance director Tom McCullough to become their head of racing in 2027. A highly respected figure in F1, the 50-year-old Briton will take over from Gianpiero Lambiase.
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0: Good evening to you. 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
1: Big shout out to Kostas in Nicosia, who cracked the code. A man stands on one side of a river, his dog on the other. The man calls his dog, who immediately crosses the river without getting wet and without using a bridge or a boat. How did the dog do it? The answer is that the river was frozen.
0: Well done, Costas. Good one. We like that a lot. Now another one of our wacky but true, we couldn't possibly have made it up series of stories. Everything was going according to plan during a jailbreak in Uganda, apparently, until the armed raiders discovered that they'd freed the wrong men. Five men cut their way through a fence to gain access to the facility, and dozens of inmates took advantage of the diversion to run for freedom. But none of the escapees were the gang members that were supposed to be freed, because those hardcore crimmies were being held in another part of the prison. Oops, it's Rock FM Cyprus.

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0: 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It's called Property Minute, and it's the insider's look at everything that is happening in this fantastic property market here in Cyprus. 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Jade's back with us in the morning from 7 for the breakfast show. The late morning show with Daryl kicks off at 10, and the rush hour with Faye between 3 and 5 here on Rock FM Cyprus. 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
2: 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MPs heard yesterday as Cyprus harmonises with EU rules, increasing the use of biofuels in transport. Polly Gregora has been appointed as the first mental health ambassador by the health minister. She was described as an expert in the field and a mental health advocate. And finally, a German designer has created a Hawaiian shirt that makes you invisible to AI surveillance cameras. The seemingly abstract pattern on the shirt makes it impossible for the AI systems to register anything.
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2: Today will be sunny and humid with highs of 35 degrees. The overnight forecast is for clear skies with lows of 24.
3: Traffic report next on Rock FM Cyprus.
2: Traffic is heavy on most major roads in all cities. Take care on the highways, and as always, please wear your seatbelts in the car.
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0: We opened up for ZZ Top, the first time I ever played Madison Square Garden. And I hit the first chord, and my amplifier blew up. It was like slow motion. Oh, no!
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Yes.

I think I wrote the song in 1977, and we were staying in a very cheap hotel. And we were sharing the hotel with Les Belles de Nuit. I'd never been exposed to that, the demi-monde before, and I found it very interesting. Most of the songs, I suppose, are written at times of intensity. Falling in love, having your heart broken, mending your heart, being innocent, being guilty, all of these things. Or what was going on in the world at the time, politics. And so they reflect parts of my life that were crucial.

0: First time I met Matt was the football court at Winterbourne, and I can remember thinking he was a terrible footballer.
1: Yeah, and I remember him being a great footballer and thinking, well, I want to be on his team.
2: We had the common interest of music eventually, but you know, so I got Matt in and asked him to join the band. We had this kind of makeshift meeting down on the piece of grass down in Tynmouth, in the town where we grew up, and
0: We kind of knew each other relatively well, but it wasn't really until, you know, we started rehearsing together as a band that, you know, friendship developed properly.

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My whole office is hooked. It's the perfect background. Great songs all day. Yeah.

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you do what they told you. Now you do what they told you. Now you do what they told you. 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

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And now you do what they told you. And now you do what they told you. And now you do what they told you.

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My whole office is hooked. It's the perfect background. 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Yeah, but-

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